0: collezione di vinili di Beppe Martire.
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2: 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Charles? My name is on the list.
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0: 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I'm a friend of Joshua.
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2: 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'Cause I'm Curtis Blow, and I want you to know that these are the breaks.

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Disco Mix. Tank fly, boss walk, jam, nitty gritty. You're listening to the boy from the big bad city. 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
1: 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You know what it is?